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They just want the classics. 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

0: 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Oscar, Jupiter,
1: ouais.
0: Bruxelles,
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0: yeah. Sloan,
2: Chick.
0: Hey,
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0: Québec, Montréal, Belleville.